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0: Orlando's Rock Station 101.1 WJRR. 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

101 WJRR, the new trailer for that Linkin Park and Shatter documentary that comes out next month. Just released. If you'd like to see that, you can Google it. You can also pre-order the soundtrack from the documentary. From old to new, you're going to check it out on that soundtrack. Let's go old school now. JRR.

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What do we got planned tonight? 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You enjoying some cold beers. Running some errands. The wife's like, I need something. 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Go get it. Whatever. 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

0: 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Orlando's Rock Station 101 WJRR. Hi, Slor in for Klinger this evening. The Powerball has hit $1 billion. $1 billion for the drawing tonight. I know I played on Monday night. I was like, man, I feel lucky. Didn't hit one damn number. I think quick pick the best way. Send your talkbacks in. I would love to know what your philosophy on lottery is. Quick pick, play your numbers every time. Powerball, $1 billion. The drawing is tonight. Get out there and get your tickets while you can. I'm sure there's lines. Stained, Metallica. Tons more next. Hang on.
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Did I mention that? Metallica rocks, GRR.

Mr. Rock, 101.1 WJRR, we got a first storm out in the Atlantic. Cristobal, I think that's how you say it at least. It's way out, almost to Europe, moving towards Europe. I don't even know. Why are we reporting on that?

0: latest from Evanescence there. Who are you following, man? That absolutely rocks. The new album's great. 101.1 WJRR. We're Orlando's rock station. Thank you for stopping in. Making us part of your evening. Slore in for Klinger tomorrow morning as we get back at it. Another work day almost to the weekend. Lots of winning for you is lined up. Lynch and Taco in 5 a.m. with tickets to the Toadies. And Five Finger Death Punch. Mel will have slightly stupid tickets for you. And then Chumley as he gets you home will have Flyleaf. Those are sold out tickets, by the way. All tomorrow as you rock with JRR on our iHeartRadio app. Just download our app. It's free. 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

If you work outside, you absolutely know what I'm about to tell you. It has been so insanely hot, really, the last couple of months. Heat advisory just expired in Central Florida for night. What? Another one tomorrow, another one Friday. So if you're outside working, drink lots of waters. Gatorades, whatever you get your hand on. Cracker, JRR.

101 WJRR. Get some dad rock going for you. It's perfect soundtrack for an extra cold beer on a Wednesday night. With Nickelback releasing new music, new album coming in October, it's time, don't you think? Fellows of Creed are working on new music, they say. Appreciate you rocking with GRR.

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1: Orlando's Rock Station 101.1 WJRR. Thanks for stopping in, rocking out all over Central Florida. Slore in for Klinger tonight. Even the big movie studios get pushed around by the local government every now and again. Marvel Studios, after a super successful, really cool Comic-Con in San Diego a couple of weeks ago, is facing a $160,000 penalty, a fine, for covering up a famous archway over a road there in the Gaslamp District of San Diego that was an ad for Avengers Doomsday. Well, it was illuminated. It wrapped around this landmark arch, narrowed part of the walkway along a very busy street around the convention. So the city started issuing fines and increased them every day because Marvel says, I'm not moving it. Now, $160,000 later, will Marvel pay it? Or what do you do? It's not like a parking ticket. Like, just keep finding, then arrest them, right? Black Sabbath Sublime, more next.
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0: Magnolia Park, Orlando's Rock Station, 101.1 WJRR. Thanks for stopping in and rocking wherever you are in Central Florida. Hi, Slor. In for Klinger tonight. This Sunday, Taco Bob is taking his talents with Good Boy Vodka out to the Green Parrot in Castleberry on Sunday from 2 to 4. Hang out with Taco. We've got tickets for great concerts during the Summer of Rock. Weezer, Gorillaz, tons more. We've got a lot of GRR swag to throw out your way. We'll do that every 15 minutes. Plus, you can drink some delicious Good Boy Vodka. Hang out with Taco. 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You know, see what I'm throwing down here? 2 o'clock on Sunday. 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

Zeppelin 101 WJRR. Appreciate you stopping in and rocking tonight on our iHeartRadio. You know, when we're the number one preset, I do feel it, David Draymond. We're the number one preset. 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

0: Orlando's Rock Station 101, WJRR, Five Finger Death Punch coming to Tampa, the 20th Anniversary World Tour, Eva Under Fire. Cody Jinks, part of that lineup. We've got tickets for you tomorrow morning with Lynch and Taco in dark and early 5 a.m. on JRR.
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0: rocking your evening. 101.1 WJRR. Appreciate you being here. Hi, it's Floor in for Klinger. Have you been hearing about a lot about this tourist development money that tons of businesses are like vying for? They need the money to help expand, build new things. Last year, one of the biggest things, UCF was able to build that new Roth Tower or whatever it's called at their stadium. This year, UCF was asking for more money. The Orlando Dreamers, the organization that wants to bring Major League Baseball to Orlando, was asking for money for a stadium. Well, neither got that as of yesterday. But you know what did? I don't have the full list in front of me, but Wesh.com does. What did get money is for a parking garage at Camping World Stadium. I'm like, okay, now that is something that would help improve anything that happens there, right? Especially the Jaguars are going to play there next year. We need something like that. Concerts, Warped Tour, it's all insane. 3 Days Grace, Lincoln Park, more next.
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Howdy, Slore in for Klinger tonight. 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

saw for the Nightly News 101.1 WJRR. You want to rock? You're going to rock to Nickelback right now. I cannot believe how much I love this song. If you've not heard it yet, check it out. Rattle the Cage as JRR rocks.

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Fix Your Face in the Nightly News, 101.1. WGRR High Slore in for Klinger, Breaking Ben. At Tampa Show, October 19th. We'll get you there. Something Wicked.

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6: 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And every time that text comes through, I'm reminded to slow down and show up the same way. 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Because here, you're not just another file. 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

Yes, that's APC, A Perfect Circle. Out of nowhere, got that new track, Starless, 101.1 WJRR. Maynard says all three of his bands work on new music, but what does that mean? One-offs here and there, or are we talking albums? To find out soon, Greta Van Fleet, new stuff, play your games, as JRR rocks.

Dying Down is a hit machine. Number one again. Off of that new album, Eight That Is Young Again in the Nightly News. 101.1 WJRR, Buddy's Magnolia Park, now in Shallow.

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See you in hell. The Nightly News, 101.1 WJRR. 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

0: Latest Wage War Blindfold, Orlando's Rock Station 101 WGRR as we wrap up your nightly news. Slord for Klinger getting out of here. Remember, tomorrow morning as you wake up, let's rock hard, man, with some free concert tickets. Oh, yeah. That's what we do best around here. Lynch and Taco in dark and early 5 a.m. celebrating 30 years together in Central Florida with tickets to the Toadies. It'll be House of Blues October 16th. They got tickets to Five Finger Death Punch, that big show coming up on the 10th of October. All that and more starts tomorrow morning, 5 a.m. here on JRR. Have a great rest of your night, man.
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9: Acting? I'm not acting.
10: I'm crazy!
11: Crazy like a fox.
12: It's showtime.
13: All right, good morning, everybody. Welcome back. I'm Pat Lynch. Taco's here.
14: Welcome to it. Almost at Friday.
13: All right. As we begin this morning, let's see. Orlando City played last night, had a League's Cup match.
14: And?
13: Well, it was a 2-2 draw after the end of regulation time. Then they played stoppage time, and it was still tied up. So they went to shootout. Orlando City ended up winning in the shootout, but that was not enough to get them to move on in the League's Cup. So it's just back to their regular MLS schedule. I believe their next match is on Saturday.
14: Can't keep track, like I told you. It's too confusing.
13: That's why I'm here for you, man.
14: No, I'm just saying I don't even care to keep track when it comes to the League's Cup thing. I'm like,
13: okay,
14: what are all these? You know, like when the Europeans do it, they're used to that. You said it the last week. If we did this with NFL, people would be like, wait, right. Hold on. So this team's going to go to...
13: And then also big news yesterday, locally involving sports, Orlando Magic's upcoming TV schedule. FanDuel went away, so it was like, well, what's going to become of the Magic games? And as I suspected, one of the local TV stations and their subchannels has picked that up, TV27 through WFTV.
14: Cool.
13: Will be carrying the Magic games.
14: Well, that's good.
13: The Bulldog will have more on that. That's good because that means...
14: We can watch them.
13: Anybody can watch them now. Over-the-air signal available. Yeah. And
14: that's what I meant. We the listeners, yes. and you and I. It's like before...
13: Not everyone had FanDuel.
14: No.
13: Yeah, so that's good news.
14: There's some... I've heard little bits and pieces of I-95 not looking too good. I heard all lanes shut down. I think I want to say around the beaches, but... It'll pop up pretty soon.
13: Around the beaches.
14: And we'll give you an up. You know, like I-95 near, like, heading towards the coast, or from the coast heading towards here. We'll see. Okay. We'll see.
13: Okay.
14: I'm telling you, I just heard it from while I was sitting at my desk. And I go, that's not good. Hopefully Pat's seen it on the TV up there.
13: I try to keep up with as much as I can. I'll zero.
14: Oh, we'll get it dialed in.
13: Okay.
14: I'm in here. I'll be Traffic Bob.
13: Okay.
14: Yeah.
13: Maybe someone who's stuck in it right now will just help us out on the text line at 22526.
14: Yeah, let me go ahead and... that sucker shut down overnight.
13: Oh, boy. It's off to a solid start here, man.
14: It is for me.
13: Okay. All right. Good morning, everybody. Get some more tunes going for you in a few minutes, and then we'll have our first idiotology of the morning.
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0: 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It's Lynch and Taco. I can't wait to open this can of worms and idiotology in about 10 minutes.
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1: 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Before we get into Idiotology, we need to send it over to Traffic Bob.
2: You can call me Chopper Bob for this one if you'd like.
1: Do I need to make chest-thumping chopper sounds?
2: No, because there's a lot of stuff to discuss. Brevard, I-95 South near Palm Bay. Incident there with injuries. Lane shut down. They're hoping that you can... Again, Brevard, I-95 South near Palm Bay. There are different back roads you can jump off. Now, Volusia, a deadly accident, I-95 southbound near Ormond. I-95 southbound near Ormond and Volusia. I-95 southbound near Palm Bay and Brevard. Chopper Bob out.
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2: Uh-huh. Thank you to the newscaster that I took it from.
1: Speaking of roadways, I think most of us understand that after you've had a few, it's not a good idea to get behind the wheel, and there's plenty of options to avoid doing so.
2: Mm-hmm.
1: That said, not everyone follows their own advice in some cases. A woman from Boca Raton, Roxanne Rizzuto.
2: Hey, Roxanne Rizzuto. How have you been, sweetie?
3: You
2: still living down in Florida?
1: I would say Boca Raton, South Florida, and then Roxanne Rizzuto, who's out celebrating that she just got a new Rolls Royce. Me being from South Florida, I just roll my eyes.
2: Uh-huh.
1: It's just, this is stereotyping at its finest. And you know what I say about stereotypes? They're all rooted in truth.
2: Okay, so what about Roxanne Rizzuto?
1: Roxanne had got a new Rolls Royce. I don't know if she bought it or it was gifted to her or what, but she has a new Rolls Royce, so she wants to go out and celebrate, and she does. She has a few. Then she gets behind the wheel of her new Rolls Royce after having a few and nearly hits a police car. Police then pull her over, put her through the routine, and yeah, she's wasted, and your Rolls Royce celebration came to an end very quickly. You won't be driving your new Rolls Royce anytime soon. I had to dig and find to get a visual of said Roxanne Rizzuto.
2: I love the fact that her Italian last name, her whole name's very Italian, but the last one's almost like risotto. You know, the stuff that you eat that's like,
1: oh, gotcha.
2: Not rice, but
1: rice-like,
2: but it's a pasta. Oh, my gosh, she is your complete Boca Raton. Big, like, poofy lips from plastic surgery.
1: No eyebrows, you're just painted on.
2: Painted on eyebrows, and her eyelashes are about 2 inches long. And she has a fish face.
1: And she thinks she looks hot.
2: Oh, way. I gross. Care,
1: not that we're anything to look at, but come on, man. She looks like a old vampire.
2: When do friends step in and say, I don't think they do.
1: They don't. That's how you still stay friends. Even though if you were really, really close to each other, you should be able to say, hey, that's not working for you.
2: Or no, just say, hey, we're done with the Botox. Because I've seen, you know, like promos and commercials for these shows with these women, you know, like housewives of whatever. And they have all gone to just, it should be house aliens, housewife
1: right.
2: aliens.
1: Right.
2: Because I'm not kidding, they look like aliens. You know, you say it to a friend or a close friend that has a weight disorder, you know, like an eating disorder or something. You say, hey, you know, do we need to get you some help? You're too thin. Say it for the plastic surgery, too. Because we just need normal-looking women again. Does Chopper Bob use the life coach as Chopper? No, I don't have access.
1: We had rush hour traffic snarled in Washington, D.C. yesterday morning. Especially on Wisconsin Avenue in front of one of the fire stations in D.C.
2: Mm-hmm.
1: Someone saw someone put a suspicious device in the trash bin right outside the fire department.
2: Never good.
1: Reported this to police, who immediately cordoned off the area, and the traffic's crazy in D.C. to begin with. You shut down Wisconsin Avenue, which is one of the main arteries around there. It's a mess. While he investigated the suspicious device. Turned out to be an electronic sex portable pump device.
2: Oh, wow.
1: It's a penis pump.
2: That'll make the commute a little better. You know, if you're sitting on I-95 southbound in Palm Bay, or
1: going to your bag of tricks,
2: or I-95 southbound and near Ormond Beach, you could only be so lucky to have a portable
1: electronic sex portable pump device.
2: Yeah.
1: Sure, that probably plugs right into the old USB.
2: That's where you're hoping, man. I hope I'm not a two-pump chump on this one. I'm going to be in this traffic for a while.
1: This poor firefighter I saw a picture of him. He's holding it in his hand, and he's just laughing. It's like, man, all of this for this?
2: I wouldn't even be holding my hand. Wow. You want to see a great text, Pat?
1: Sure.
2: The other day, Slur said to get lottery tickets from Publix. Woke up to a $9,000 winning ticket on my birthday this morning. Well done.
1: By the way, someone hit the Powerball last night in Illinois. One winning ticket.
2: All right.
1: I don't believe they have Publix there, though.
2: I'm done with that Powerball train for now. Till it gets back up to 500.
1: Are those the ones that are $5 now, or is that Mega Millions? Which one is?
2: I forget. I just know that I went in and bought a couple. Waking up on your birthday, Pat, to winning $9,000 in the lottery.
1: Nothing wrong with that.
2: That's cool. Happy birthday, too.
1: Finally, there's this.
2: You. Yes.
1: Activist groups and the media are losing their collective S. After the U.S. Department of Homeland Security revealed that they have purchased electric shock gloves for customs enforcement officers to use, ICE.
2: Yeah, no. Have you? I'm wondering why cops haven't been using these.
1: What's the problem?
2: What?
1: I'm just stirring the pot here.
2: Oh, okay. I was going to say,
1: what's the problem with this?
2: The argument, you ready? Obviously, yeah, the controversy, then the price. I think they're spending upwards of 20 mil on it. But these gloves are badass. If we could get a hold of them and use them out at remotes.
1: What would you do with them at a remote?
2: Drop people.
1: For come prizes?
2: On, come on up. We got a new game. It's called Beer Pong. Shockingly fun. And they walk up, and while they're getting their thing, you got them at the beer pong thing, right? Going, okay, come on, do this. And then I come up behind and just grab them by the waist. It just seizes them up. Have you watched them in use?
1: Yes, I've seen plenty in the last 24 hours of outrage over these new...
2: But have you seen the guy who... Drops a big fella.
1: And it's... Look... It's not like these things are on all the time.
2: No.
1: It's used in a situation where someone's being non-compliant.
2: Yeah.
1: And
2: that's why I said I'm surprised cops don't have these. I know they have a taser and a gun, but, you know, when they're wrestling that...
1: We have a lot of cops who listen. Maybe there is something like this available that it just hasn't been really...
2: divulged or talked about?
1: I don't know. I have no idea. That's why I ask.
2: You see some of these monstrous-looking people... And they're wrestling with cops. If you just grab them with those.
1: Right. I fully understand the potential for these to be abused and misused. Yeah, and that's where a lot of concern comes in, especially with the latest high-profile incidents involving ICE and protesters or illegals or thought to be illegals. And it's just, it's a whole minefield of, you know, controversy to walk into. But,
2: somebody said actual shock jocks. We would be. Man, I went out the other day, and I was playing beer pong with Lynch and Taco. Went home with a brain contusion.
1: Yeah, they hit me with some sort of...
2: But I got concert tickets.
1: That's right, that's all that matters.
0: Lynch and Taco, on demand. 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
4: 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Hey, Kristen! 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
7: Good Thursday morning, my friends. Another day of impactful humidity. Man, oh man, it will feel like 108 again in this city. Actual temperature climbing to about 96 degrees this afternoon. And while it's not record-setting, it is that oppressive mugginess for us. The good news is that we do have cooling showers and thunder showers, more of a dinner time type event today. 50% coverage of rainfall next couple of days. Believe it or not, our temperature actually goes up by this weekend, 96 to even 97 degrees, our high temperature. With Central Florida's certified most accurate forecast, I'm Wesh 2 First Warning meteorologist Eric Burris.
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101 WJRR, Orlando's Rock Station, Lynch and Taco. Good morning. Problems in Volusia and Brevard County on I-95. We'll have more specifics coming up when we get you in the loop right at 6 o'clock. Just be aware if you're headed towards those areas on your commute this morning. Southbound lanes in both cases. It is the Lynch and Taco Show. Good morning and welcome to Thursday.

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18: All right, 6 o'clock Thursday morning, August 13th, 2026, as we begin the second hour of the show. I'm Pat Lynch, Taco Bob across from me. You want to throw that quick traffic heads up for listeners in both Volusia and Brevard County, I-95 commute, southbound side. Some issues this morning?
19: Okay, let's start south. Brevard, I-95 southbound near Palm Bay. Take alternate routes, back roads. Fortunately, the traffic reporter was saying there are a lot of back roads around there to do. Again, that's Brevard, I-95 south near Palm Bay. A wreck with injuries. And then Volusia near Ormond. I-95 southbound, Volusia near Ormond. Deadly crash, shut down. There's like one lane squeezing through there. Right. So,
18: thank you for that.
19: Take alternative routes, and they're saying leave early and be patient.
18: Dangerous heat expected again today across most of Central Florida. A little bit of a difference, though. We might see a few more showers and thunderstorms than we did yesterday. Some folks got in on the action yesterday, but a little higher chance today. Triple digits again, approaching 110, 111 area. So, you know, take her easy.
19: Yeah, man, that heat yesterday, it's just oppressive.
18: Couple of sports notes here. Orlando City in a League's Cup match last night ended in a draw. They went to penalty kicks. They prevailed there, but the points they gained were not enough for them to move on in the League's Cup tournament. Back to the MLS schedule this weekend.
19: Good.
18: 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WRDQ TV 27 and WFTV Channel 9 for the upcoming season. 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
19: Great news there.
18: Bianchi will have more on that, as well as the proposed sale of the Los Angeles Lakers again. Coming up in sports at 6:25.
19: A ton of money with some big ballers.
18: Mm-hmm. We've got some local high school football players in trouble after some social media posts filled with profanity were showing up ahead of the football jamborees this weekend.
19: Yeah.
18: Some prominent use of the F word directed at immediate rivals.
19: Says some serious ass talking.
18: Right, right. Yeah, you can slap them on the wrist there, but it's not going to...
19: Wait until they get...
18: Yeah.
19: Well,
18: yeah.
19: If they get on the field.
18: You see these three scumbags who are arrested and wanted in Central Florida over looting cemetery plots?
19: Oh, I didn't know it was Central Florida. I saw this. Yeah. Ooh.
18: Yeah. Drake Lee Malam, his girlfriend Portia Bancroft, and Bancroft's mother Angela Garrett all had warrants be extradited back to Florida to face charges of robbing and stealing keepsakes and, you know, family heirloom stuff that loved ones have left for their dearly departed at grave sites. It's just hell chip assured there.
19: You know what? Those are three that I'd probably throw on Tire Island with all the kid touchers and right. Kiddie porn guys. Right.
18: Unfortunate situation yesterday, an Army helicopter crash near Fort Hood. Two military personnel killed in that. And finally, in news out of Washington, Press Secretary Caroline Leavitt has announced she is leaving, although she will still be a part of the president's advisory team. Youngest press secretary ever. She now has two very young children, and that job is
19: stressful.
18: Probably one of the toughest jobs you could have in Washington. And
19: I know they haven't started school up there, but can you imagine her? You know, for all the moms here and dads are going through the first days of school. You got to make the sandwiches for the kids. Think of that poor gal.
18: She's got the newborn too. She had just recently come back from maternity leave. And one lucky winner hit the Powerball north of $1 billion jackpot last night. Finally, unfortunately, the winning ticket was in Illinois.
19: If you're one of our Illinois listeners and it's you, we'll gladly take a big fat check each if you'd like.
18: There's some of your In the Loop headlines. What is it looking like on the prize front here, Taco?
19: More trips for our iHeartRadio Music Festival. Those are paired up with $1,000. So you and a guest get a fly to Vegas. You get it put up in a hotel room. That's all this is paid for. And then you get to go to a great concert. And oh yeah, give you $1,000 as well. The first keyword is going to go out right around 9:05. You text it to 200-200.
18: Yeah, it's a text enter and win contest. 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Someone's randomly picked each time we do that. Three times every weekday for the next month or so.
19: Yeah. More Five Finger Death Punch tickets and more Toadies tickets as well.
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19: Mm-hmm. I think we got it.
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19: Thanks for being here. 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
2: Coming to you from the Take 5 Oil Change Traffic Center.
3: Looking at some slowdowns on I-4 eastbound this morning due to a crash reported between Osceola Parkway and 536. Traffic moving well for the most part this morning in the Orlando area for those who need to travel east or westbound on the interstate this morning. If you see traffic problems, call the Valvoline Instant Oil Change traffic tip line at 866-676-8477. With traffic, I'm Samantha Canning.
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0: 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The Bulldog standing by, I trust.
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0: 9-0 on a West Coast road trip. They beat the Oakland, is it the Oakland A's, the Vegas Rays?
1: I'm Sacramento right now.
0: Sacramento Rays. They beat them 8-4
2: A's,
0: yeah, yesterday.
2: Yeah, the A's.
0: And yeah,
1: Rays,
0: it's
1: A's.
0: Unbelievable. Unbelievable what the Rays have been doing. I'll tell you, we had...
1: I don't think
2: sorry, dog. That. You called the Ray, you called the A's the Rays, and that's why Pat was going Rays, A's.
0: Rays, A's, whatever. But yeah, we had Jim Schnorf, the co-founder of the Orlando Dreamers, on our show yesterday. And of course, he's like saying, we expect it to be turned down. This really doesn't change anything as far as the Dreamers go. I'll tell you one thing it does do, all right? One thing it does do, like, Orlando is no longer a bargaining chip for the Rays, or the A's for that matter. No longer a bargaining chip for the Rays, because if the Rays can't get a stadium built in Tampa, they're going to have to use another city as a bargaining chip now, because, you know, the tourist development tax task force isn't going to meet again for what, another 2 or 3 years, Lynch?
1: Yeah, hands kind of tied on that road.
0: So yeah, if the Rays want to move somewhere, it's probably not going to be Orlando now. So we'll see what happens.
1: Hello,
0: there.
1: Nashville.
0: Well, yeah, I'll tell you, the front runner right now is Salt Lake City to get a baseball team, because they have land and they have an ownership possibility. So as far as getting a team into Salt Lake City, that they're right now, they are the front runner, because they have all of their ducks in a row to get a Major League Baseball team. Orlando does not have all of its ducks in a row, because there's no land and the county doesn't seem interested in helping the Dreamers quite that much. So we'll see. Orlando City eliminated from the League's Cup last night, 5-3, even though they won the game 5-3 in a penalty shootout against Atlético de San Luis. They don't have enough points to advance in the League's Cup, so they've now been eliminated from the League's Cup. They return to MLS action on, when is the game?
1: Saturday
0: right? Against FC Cincinnati. We mentioned the Rays. Big news for Orlando Magic fans. The Magic are going to be on free TV this coming season. That was announced yesterday. All of the Magic's games, except for the nationally televised games, will be on Channel 9, WFTV Channel 9. Most of the games, though, will be on Channel 9's sister station, WRDQ Channel 27, which you can get on free TV. You can get on YouTube TV. Lynch, you know a lot about this.
1: So finally we get to hockey, and now the Magic games. That's for great. Over-the-air TV, which is
2: beautiful.
1: Finally.
0: Absolutely. Absolutely. I had FanDuel. I've had FanDuel, but you had to pay extra to get that on your cable package. This is probably, the free TV is probably only going to be for 1 year, because the NBA is working on an overall streaming package for all of their local broadcasts. So enjoy the free TV this year while you have it. It's probably only going to last 1 year. Speaking of the NBA, by the way, something weird going on. The Los Angeles Lakers were sold for the second time within a year yesterday. Bob Iger, the former Disney president, and Josh Kushner bought the Lakers for $12.5 billion. That's the largest price tag ever for a pro sports team. But something weird's going on, because it was just 14 months ago that Mark Walter, a renowned venture capitalist, he purchased the Lakers from the Buss family for $10 billion, and now he's selling. Yes, he's making $2.5 billion on the sale, but there's more to it than that. There are a lot of media reports that Walter's business empire could be crumbling, because he's under scrutiny from both the feds and the Securities and Exchange Commission in a bunch of fraud investigations. So it looks like he's been forced to sell. And by the way, this guy, Mark Walters, he's also the owner of the Dodgers, right? So I wouldn't be surprised if he's selling the Dodgers pretty quickly.
1: Everything must go.
2: Let's do it. Fire sale.
1: Yeah. Right. Good Lord.
0: Right. Other NBA news. Russell Westbrook, the great point guard, he announced his retirement yesterday. This guy was a triple-double machine in his day.

0: So he's saying
1: it's 18 seasons, right?
0: 18 seasons, and you know I don't think he ever won a championship, but he was statistically one of the greatest point guards of all time. Got NFL preseason. The first full schedule of preseason games starts tonight. Your Lions, Lynch, you're playing the Bengals. That's probably the – is that the headline? Well, there's a bunch of preseason games on tonight.
1: Do you want to know what's crazy? Well, I was just thinking about this. Well, so the Dolphins open their preseason tomorrow against the Commanders up in Maryland. Dolphins fans, our best hope for victories are during the preseason.
2: It's sad.
0: You never know. Malik Willis may turn into something. You never know, Lynch.
2: I'm telling you. Never
1: know. Yeah, and I purchased the winning Powerball ticket in Illinois last night, too.
0: Right. Uh-huh. Speaking of the Commanders, their quarterback is Jaden Daniels. Did you see what he did yesterday? He won the Heisman at LSU. So LSU has a big-time recruit who wants to wear the number 5, and they're going to let him, all right? I guess he wore number 3 last year. He's a big 5-star recruit. He wore number 3 last year, but he was promised he could wear number 5, which was Jaden Daniels' number at LSU. Well, Lane Kiffin comes in and said, yeah, you can wear number 5. Well, Jaden Daniels has sent a letter to LSU saying they can no longer use his name, image, and likeness on that jersey, and that they should not give that jersey to another player. Hmm. So, anyway.
2: Kind of babyish.
0: Huh? Yeah.
1: Ego much?
2: Yeah. I tell you what,
0: If Tebow allows his jersey to be used at Florida, any jersey should be able to be worn by another player.
2: Amen to that, your boyfriend. The team that's going to win it all anyway, it looks like, is the Rams.
0: You would think so. I mean, Aaron Donald, he hasn't quite announced yet that he's going to come back, but he's going to come back and play for the Rams. They already got Myles Garrett. Their offense was already loaded. Now their defense is loaded, too. So, yeah, the Rams look like the team to beat, and they are the betting favorite to win the Super Bowl this year.
1: Bulldog Mike Bianchi, co-host of Game On, weekday afternoons at 3 on FM 96.9 The Game with Brandon Kravitz, and he takes time out of his day to join us here each morning on JRR for the Sports Page, and we thank you for that, doggy.
0: By the way, happy birthday to the late, great Dan Fogelberg, the man mostly responsible for the wussification of America in the 1970s. Longer than there's been fishes in the ocean. Oh,
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4: Coming to you from the Take 5 Oil Change Traffic Center.
5: Looking at some early morning delays on I-4 eastbound thanks to accident activity reported between Osceola Parkway and 536. Still looking at a serious crash reported southbound in Volusia County, blocking all southbound lanes on I-95 between Old Dixie Highway and US 1. If you see traffic problems, call the Valvoline Instant Oil Change traffic tip line at 866-676-8477. With traffic, I'm Samantha Canning.
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24: Good Thursday morning, my friends. Another day of impactful humidity. Man, oh man, it will feel like 108 again in the city. Actual temperature climbing to about 96 degrees this afternoon. And while it's not record setting, it is that oppressive mugginess for us. The good news is that we do have cooling showers and thunder showers, more of a dinner time type event today. 50% coverage of rainfall next couple of days. Believe it or not, our temperature actually goes up by this weekend, 96 to even 97 degrees, our high temperature. With Central Florida's certified most accurate forecast, I'm WESH 2 First Warning meteorologist Eric Burris.
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0: This is 101.1 WJRR, Orlando's Rock Station, Lynch and Taco Show. Good morning. You know, we've talked about many times over the years, especially here in Florida, the topic of mosquitoes, Taco Bob.
1: Oh, nothing good comes from them.
0: And some people tend to be, you know, targets of mosquitoes more than others, right?
1: Yeah.
0: Some additional information has come out concerning just that. Why that is, we'll be happy to share with you next as we smack those damn things.

0: Rocking you on the job. This is 101.1 WJRR, Orlando's Rock Station. Lynch and Taco, good morning. More idiotology for you in about 20 minutes.
1: Yeah, right around 7:10 or so, give or take.
0: Perfect opportunity here to break out a very rarely used human beatbox sound effect.
1: Somebody texted that. Mosquito human bite. Beatbox,
0: can you please do that for us, Taco, to set this mosquito news up?
1: Oh, that's the gnat, too.
0: Anyway.
1: That's so funny you said that, because I'm reading this. Mosquito human beatbox.
0: Yes. We try to be proactive when it comes to your requests like that.
1: Mm-hmm.
0: Right, we've known forever, you know, that scientists have done research that why do some people get bit mosquitoes more so by mosquitoes more so than others? And it's because we all have different kinds of body chemistry, and what we give off bacteria and chemical wise varies a little bit.
1: And food has part to do with it.
0: Sure. All of that. Now scientists have gone a little bit further to further elaborate on this. Let me put it to you this way. If you live here in Florida and you're lucky enough not to really be a mosquito magnet, that may not be true if you travel someplace else where there's a different species of mosquito. Mm-hmm. They've drilled down even further to find out that taste of mosquitoes literally varies by species of mosquito.
1: Of course.
0: So if you've got the mosquitoes here in Florida, for the most part, that are all over you, The opposite may be true. You might go somewhere where they have mosquitoes that are a different type that aren't into what you smell or taste like.
1: And I think that has to do with foods. You get them Jersey mosquitoes, and they're looking for that Italian, the pasta and the sauce, the gravy.
0: I do not have any data that can confirm that, Taco, but we'll go with it.
1: Down here, it's just, you know,
0: so
1: old Milwaukee's. And
0: I for one, I lump all mosquitoes into one category. Pests.
1: Dicks.
0: Yes, exactly.
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0: All right, heat advisory again today. 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
0: 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We concede that. 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
4: Still looking at some slow traffic right now, eastbound on I-4 due to a crash blocking the right lane near County Road 557 in Polk County. Another crash blocks the right shoulder between Osceola Parkway and 536. Still looking at a vehicle fire that has shut down all southbound lanes on I-95 between Old Dixie Highway and US 1. If you see traffic problems, call the Valvoline Instant Oil Change traffic tip line at 866-676-8477. With traffic, I'm Samantha Canning.
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1: Hey, it's Taco Bob and the Good Boy Vodka Summer of Rock on WJRR continues Sunday from 2 to 4. 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
13: 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Ice Cube's Big 3 season is heating up, and it all comes down to this. The Big 3 playoffs are coming to Dallas, Texas. The four best teams in the Big 3 battle it out for a spot in the championship.

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0: 101 WJRR, Orlando's Rock Station, Lynch and Tonko, good morning. Idiotology, next installment of that, about 5 minutes off. Conor McGregor stopping by for an appearance, Tonko.
1: I kind of wish Conor would just go away after that last incident.
0: I think Conor might be doing a little monkey see, monkey do. You'll understand here in just a few. A little rhyme.

0: There's never a shortage of dumb people doing really stupid things. Welcome to another edition of Idiotology with Lynch and Taco. 101.1 WJRR. Bunch of freaking idiots.
1: I have it on good knowledge here that it sounds like you have an appearance on Sunday, Taco Bob.
2: Speaking of good knowledge, out with Good Boy Vodka this Sunday. Yes, going to be at the Green Parrot in Castleberry from 2 to 4 this Sunday. Summer of Rock. We have concert tickets like every 20 minutes. Good Boy Vodka usually gives away a golf bag, you know, because John Daly. And so we're going to have Good Boy Vodka specials, tickets for Flyleaf, Mastodon, the Smashing Pumpkins. It's going to be a good time. Green Parrot this Sunday, 2 to 4 in Casbury.
1: So parts of the world yesterday were treated to a total solar eclipse.
2: Yeah.
1: Yeah, I saw a lot of the footage. It's cool. You know, when you get a chance to see something like that, you definitely want to check it out.
2: Were they freaking out about the glasses? Do they have to wear the glasses? Remember that big?
1: No, you can stare right at the sun in other parts of the world, and you're not blinded.
2: They didn't freak out about the glasses?
1: I didn't see any freak out about glasses. Okay.
2: It was like toilet paper during COVID with those glasses. I'm dead. Dude, remember?
1: I know.
2: On Amazon, it was like, I got glasses. All right, neat.
1: Well, I get a welder's helmet. Get the job done just fine. Anyway, I thought this was interesting. Obviously, you can just look up and see it if you're in the part of the world where you were in the path, right?
2: Yeah, we experienced it, yeah.
1: Or if you just have money to blow, you could spend $1,200 to go up in a plane and sit in a window seat and fly around for about an hour, which is what several different airlines and charter airlines were doing in parts of the world where this was visible. The only advantage this gains you is if you happen to be in some place where there's like a lot of cloud cover or something, the flight would get you above the cloud deck, then you get to see the
2: totally
1: whole deal for $1,200.
2: I wouldn't be doing it.
1: No. It's crazy, what, right?
2: If that huge, you know, the massive eclipse that everybody freaked out about several years back, if that one was during my nap window... I wouldn't even do that. You think I'm spending $1,200?
1: Hold on. Let me just verify what you just said. If you had the opportunity to witness, and you were in the path of totality, as they like to say, and there's going to be a complete solar eclipse right here in this area, and the peak of it was during the hours of what is this window? It's between 3 and 7 p.m.
2: It's later now. Okay. It's between like 4 and 6.
1: It's off the table. It's not even in consideration of you walking outside to experience it because you would rather be sleeping.
2: If it was going to be 5:45, yes, I'd go to sleep a little bit earlier and get up from my nap to go do it. But I'd be seeing a solar eclipse anyway because, you know, I'd be half asleep and
1: it's dark.
2: I'm out there. My boxer are short. Yeah.
1: Eyes are closed.
2: I might just fall back asleep out there.
1: Speaking of falling asleep. This guy in Jefferson City, Missouri, from what police have been able to piece together, pounded a bunch of Xanax, and then for some reason broke into a business called Tiger Bounce, which is a bounce house joint, and just crashed out in one of the bounce houses. They come in for work the next day. It's like just some random dude out like a light in the bounce house.
2: Okay, good. When you said that this guy took a whole bunch of Xanax and then broke into a bounce house joint, I was thinking, this is the biggest oxymoron ever. You'd think it was a guy that was on the opposite of Xanax going into the bounce house, just bouncing all around and having fun. He went in there and went to sleep.
1: He's like, that looks like a nice, big, comfy, cushiony thing.
2: I wonder if he took his shoes off like you're supposed to. Did you get a, like, deal with Monkey Joe's, or was that after your daughter's time?
1: I don't know what that is.
2: Monkey Joe's is one of the bounce house places, but you dealt with bounce house birthdays. I'm talking at an establishment.
1: I've seen those for years, yeah.
2: Yeah. Where they have all these little cubby holes, and you have to make sure, take your shoes off, just your socks. Okay, everybody, come on. That was a pain. And I knew somebody would try to steal my Bobos.
1: I just always remembered.
2: Or yeah. Somebody grabbed the wrong ones.
1: You want to reel it back 25, 30, 40 years
2: Chuck
1: ago.
2: Chuck E. Cheese?
1: No, no, no. There was a bounce house at whatever gathering.
3: Yeah.
1: There was no hovering over the kids going, now be careful of the younger ones in there. It was a free-for-all.
3: Yeah, get in
1: there. It was like, lion eating their young.
3: Go in there, beat the crap out of them kids. Right. Hey, look, you're a little chunky. You had too much birthday cake at several of the parties. Double bounce them little S-heads.
1: Right.
2: Then you got to your teen years.
1: Now parents are getting arrested if that's going on.
2: Not even teen. Maybe even before. Yeah, you know what? We were doing it in junior high, or as it's called now, middle school, where you're double bouncing people on the trampoline. Oh, it's awesome.
1: Back when trampolines were green lighted and didn't even think about it.
2: Me being the super short and scrawny one, I'd get double bounce, Pat. I'd go roof level. My feet roof level. It was insane. That, and because growing up, where I did, you're surrounded by the Winter Park chain of lakes. So we'd go out and they'd throw when you're in a boat, you do massive donuts. And then this, we called it the double up. This massive, 3-foot wave came. They'd bring me into that. Pat, I would sail 20 feet and I'm about 15 feet in the air. Crazy.
3: My knees are all messed up.
1: My one buddy, who was one of my best childhood friends growing up in the neighborhood, they put in a pool, and they were the only house in the whole neighborhood had a pool.
2: Underground.
1: In-ground pool. Then they also had a trampoline in their backyard,
2: mm-hmm.
1: and it would be the old double bounce your ass
2: into the pool,
1: surrounded by the pool deck. You know, again, just bad, this is just Saturday afternoon.
2: Yeah. We were skateboarding half pipes that were made by
1: the backyard death trap.
2: Uh-huh. It was so much different. Somebody goes, old man, bobbing his nap time. I've napped since I was a baby.
1: Conor McGregor.
2: What is it?
1: Okay, listen to his latest move. He has now cited Brad Pitt as inspiration for him to start drinking again. And immediately, what does he do? He announces it via social to pimp his brand of stout.
2: I knew he has a booze.
1: Yes,
2: he's got a stout, too.
1: Yes. Is there no shame at all?
2: Of course not.
1: And then he told Brad to take it easy.
2: After that last thing that people paid a lot of money for and bet a lot of money for, and then he goes out there with it, in my eyes, already hurt leg. Lame. Got no respect. Oh, somebody said Orlando gets a total solar eclipse in 2045.
1: 2000. How many years from now?
2: 19 years from now? That's not my nap window. I'll definitely be napping then.
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6: Accident activity continues to block the eastbound right lane on I-4 just before the 535 exit. A vehicle fire still has all southbound lanes of I-95 shut down in Volusia County between Old Dixie Highway and US 1. If you see any major traffic problems, make sure you're calling the Valvoline Instant Oil Change traffic tip line at 866-676-8477. With traffic, I'm Samantha Canning.
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0: 1011 WJRR, Orlando's Rock Station. It's Lynch and Taco. Good morning.
1: Before you know it, it's going to be time to tech it out.
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0: Rocking you on the job. It's 101.1 WJRR, Orlando's Rock Station, Lynch and Taco Show. Thank you to Petty's Meats for sponsoring this hour of our morning show.
1: Petty's rules, if you've never been by there, you need to do it. Just trust us. Monday through Saturday, 10 a.m. to 6 p.m. My mouth's watering while I'm talking about it.
0: 434 in Longwood, just west of I-4.
1: Mm-hmm. Everything you need from appetizers all the way through to desserts.
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0: Been a loyal customer ever since I moved to Central Florida, and I'm not alone.
1: Mm-mm.
0: Not alone.
1: Told you, I've been going there since I was a kid with my dad. Come on, kids, we're going to the meat store.
0: Let's check it out with some of the science and technology news from the past week, and let's go ahead and begin with this, as millions upon millions of conspiracy theorists around the world were, I don't know if it was relieved or disappointed yesterday morning around 10:30 Eastern time.
1: Oh, is it the gravity
0: thing?
1: Yeah,
0: when Earth failed to lose gravity for 7 seconds. We were getting texts yesterday throughout the show.
1: One person.
0: Are you guys worried that this whole conspiracy theory started back in 2025, Taco?
1: Okay.
0: So NASA once again wanted to reassure the public that the Earth yesterday was not going to lose gravity after the viral conspiracy theory claimed that all gravity would disappear on Earth for 7 seconds yesterday morning at 10:30 Eastern time. The claims are supposedly based on a leaked NASA document detailing Project Anchor, which is an alleged $89 billion plan involving secret bunkers for essential personnel and genetically diverse groups of selected folks to repopulate Earth after a cataclysmic event. Okay, I could maybe buy into that part, but they said that all of this would happen because of like two black holes colliding, and the force of that would make gravity disappear. And NASA went into the whole explanation that Earth's gravitational force is determined by its mass, and for the gravity to disappear, the combined mass of the planet's core, mantle, crust, oceans, water, and atmosphere would also need to disappear.
1: All that I know is I didn't get a call or an email about a bunker for me. I'm a little bit, hello, NASA, Bob over here.
0: So do you remember all the big to-do over the air traffic controller shortage?
1: Yes. Just
0: not enough air traffic controllers. And Department of Transportation announced a recruiting program back in April that was going to be targeted towards young people who also were gamers.
1: Okay.
0: And the reasoning was, and it makes a lot of sense.
1: Didn't you talk about that? You talked about that in Tech It Out once.
0: Yeah, I did. Back when they announced the initiative. Mm-hmm. It's an update on this. The campaign aimed at young folks who possess the useful skills that are transferable to a career in air traffic control. Gamers have demonstrated high cognitive functions, multitasking, and strategy and problem solving, which are all key elements to part of the job of being an air traffic controller. Well, fast forward, they have now hired 2,000 of the best and brightest candidates to put them into the pipeline to reach the academy to become new air traffic controllers.
1: Okay, good. And I'm glad they're not just shoving them in the towers.
0: No.
1: Here's a Red Bull. Go after it. Get after it, kid.
0: Got to go through the full training process, but they wanted to vet and attract, see what kind
1: That's
0: of
1: cool.
0: kind of folks they were going to get to apply. And they said they've really got a nice crop of candidates who will be going through that academy and be fast-tracked to hopefully alleviate the shortage of air traffic controllers in the country.
1: Remember when they were like getting time off because just being so stressed out, and they gave them like a week off? You remember all that? When all hell was breaking loose and flights were delayed,
0: yeah.
1: And rightfully so. They weren't even getting paid at the time.
0: They weren't showing up.
1: Yeah.
0: Weren't showing up.
1: Exactly.
0: Bars and restaurants are the latest businesses jumping on the ban smart glasses bandwagon.
1: Good.
0: Citing privacy concerns, many pub and restaurant owners are refusing to allow the tech in their establishments is, of course, to prevent any invasion of guest privacy. Well, let's be honest.
2: I think it's great, you're
0: in a bar having a few, and maybe you're getting a little tipsy or whatever, and there's some clown
1: videoing you.
0: And then streaming you out. That's not why you're in a bar.
1: That's invasion of privacy,
0: exactly.
1: Too.
0: Exactly. So, you know, in addition, a lot of theaters and cinemas also coming out as anti-smart glasses. That on the potential piracy level.
1: Yep.
0: So, you know, there's an upside and a lot of downside to these smart glasses.
1: I mean, if they had smart glasses when Spider-Man was debuting, it would only made 1.9, it would only made 999.99 million, not a billion, over a billion.
0: Well,
1: I still can't believe the totals that are coming in for that.
0: There were pirated copies of that, and also the Odyssey that both showed up on X.
1: I remember the Odyssey.
0: High quality copies,
1: yeah,
0: too.
1: The Odyssey was a whew.
0: Yeah.
1: But Spider-Man, it kill.
0: Apple is reportedly planning a foldable iPhone. This has been rumored forever. Well, yeah. Now it sounds like it's actually going to be unveiled during a September product launch. Rumored to reportedly open up like a book.
1: Okay.
0: Taco,
1: I'm opening right now.
0: Your special phone over there is kind of seeming to be showing signs of being on its last legs.
1: It's just loaded with too much data from all the hello.
0: let's leave that be behind the curtain, please.
1: I did.
0: Okay, thank you. France has now effectively banned unsolicited telemarketing calls. This went into effect on Monday. They have done the exact opposite of what we've done here in the United States with these annoying spam telemarketing calls. In France, you cannot place these calls as a company or anybody who wants to, you know, do these auto dial things.
1: Yeah.
0: You cannot place them unless someone has opted in to receive them. Here in this country, it's the opt out stuff, and it just gets ignored.
1: I think we should do opt in then. If it's working for the French.
0: And who in their right mind would want to opt in to receive telemarketing calls?
1: Yeah. Oh, I really need to talk to some dude from the Middle East right now.
0: The financial penalties for those who are continuing to make those calls without sending them to people who have opted in are staggering. So it's going to take a little while to evaluate to see how effective this is, but it's an interesting approach.
1: The irony that the French went to war for something against the telemarketers. Well done.
0: And a few things that are quite interesting you might want to keep in mind here.
1: Okay.
0: New study shows that babies who grow up with dogs get sick less.
1: Huh.
0: A Finnish study shows that babies who grow up around dogs are on average healthier and require fewer antibiotic courses than their peers and are also less likely to develop respiratory tract infections. The research notes that certain dog-associated microbes or their combinations contribute to up to a quarter of the protective effect of dog ownership on children's respiratory tract infections, antibiotic use, and the number of healthy weeks during the first year of life.
1: Till they start smoking. Now, it's the respiratory probably because you're around the dog hair and it's...
0: Mm-hmm. Yeah, mm-hmm. You become, you know, acclimated to it.
1: I just become extremely red eyes and runny nose.
0: And in the ongoing battle to figure out dementia.
1: Yeah, this is great news.
0: Older adults may have another good reason to put on your favorite music. A study of more than 10,000 adults over the age of 70 found that those who listen to music most days had a 39% lower likelihood of developing dementia and a 17% lower incidence of cognitive impairment than people who listened less often. Music, good for the body, literally, and the mind.
1: Mm-hmm. Pretty cool. Plus, they're doing a bunch of studies right now with dementia where they're working hard to get that fixed. We've all had somebody, you and I personally,
0: mm-hmm.
1: with parents and stuff, and it's a bad thing.
0: Lynch and Taco's commercial-free workday rock block coming up next.
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4: Coming to you from the Take 5 Oil Change Traffic Center. Accident activity continues to block the eastbound right lane on I-4 just before the 535 exit. A vehicle fire still has all southbound lanes of I-95 shut down in Volusia County between Old Dixie Highway and US 1. If you see any major traffic problems, make sure you're calling the Valvoline Instant Oil Change traffic tip line at 866-676-8477. With traffic, I'm Samantha Canning.
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1: Hey, it's Taco Bob and the Good Boy Vodka Summer of Rock on WJRR continues Sunday from 2 to 4. 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
13: Good Thursday morning, my friends. Another day of impactful humidity. Man, oh man, it will feel like 108 again in this city. Actual temperature climbing to about 96 degrees this afternoon. And while it's not record setting, it is that oppressive mugginess for us. The good news is that we do have cooling showers and thunder showers, more of a dinner time type event today. 50% coverage of rainfall next couple of days. Believe it or not, our temperature actually goes up by this weekend, 96 to even 97 degrees, our high temperature. With Central Florida's certified most accurate forecast, I'm WESH 2 First Warning meteorologist Eric Burris.
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0: So we've got more five-figure death punch tickets up for grabs this morning. You can qualify to win those by simply placing a vote for this morning's You Say It, We Play It. You can do it from now until 9 o'clock, JRR Facebook page.
1: There are three songs from Stone Temple Pilots for you to vote on. The one with the most votes is played back at 9. And for the five-finger tickets, we just randomly pick somebody.
0: So it would behoove you to throw a vote in, JRR Facebook page.

0: 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Lynch and Taco's commercial-free workday rock box. 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
0: We have a looming cheese crisis that we need to discuss. 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
1: On Orlando's Rock Station, 101.1 WJRR. Speaking of money talks, chance to win $1,000 and a trip for you and a guest to Vegas for our iHeartRadio Music Festival. 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
2: You got that? Pretty simple. You text it to 200-200. Then if your phone rings the next hour, you definitely answer it.
1: Yeah, someone's picked it random to win. 905-105-505 each weekday for the next month.
2: $1,000, trip to Vegas, concert, put you up in a hotel.
1: Woo! So, what? We've talked a couple times this morning about the total solar eclipse for parts of the world yesterday.
2: Yeah.
1: And some side stories have emerged, including this one. Britain's biggest energy supplier asked its customers to hold off on using electricity during yesterday's solar eclipse. Octopus Energy urged households to avoid running washing machines, dishwashers, and other appliances between 6 p.m. and 8 p.m. when the moon would block up to 95% of the sun over parts of that country. The timing mattered because the eclipse hit right as solar power output dropped and evening demand climbed with millions of people getting home from work.
2: Yeah, so that's perfect. You get home from work, you got to do some laundry. Nope, can't do it.
1: It's basically what they're saying is
2: this is a great opportunity.
1: Produce a lot of our energy with solar, you know, and there's not going to be any solar energy available for a bit here, and we're concerned.
2: Help us out.
1: Can you help us poor folks over here at the power company out?
2: Mm-hmm. You know, we're really poor. The ones that you stroke a check for $400 a month. Well, not for the... Yeah, they had the big heat wave.
1: Oh, yes, they certainly did.
2: Hey, I like the name. It's pretty creative.
1: Octopus Energy?
2: Octopus Energy. Yeah, like, look, all the tentacles, the eight tentacles are branching out to different burrows, if you would, over there. Right? It's kind of good.
1: Whatever works, man. Oh, today's what? Today's something. My power bill comes like today or tomorrow. Oh. I hate those summertime bills, man.
2: I know.
1: Oof.
2: But that AC set lower is so worth it.
1: It is. It is. Which you can't say the same thing in a lot of Europe where a lot of Europe doesn't have AC.
2: Yeah.
1: They just don't. It's not because they don't want it. It's because in many cases, a lot of their grid can't support, you know, if everybody had AC and turned it on.
2: Remember during the heat wave, a lot of the deaths were not because of the AC, but kind of were because people were drowning. They were going to cool off and just not real swimmers. Not really good swimmers, at least.
1: Let's bring it back over here to the United States. A woman in Maryland is the object of anger and scorn by many of her neighbors as she continues to insist on feeding hundreds of vultures, which she has drawn to the neighborhood by feeding them raw chicken meat once a week. She chucks out like 50 pounds of raw chicken, and now these vultures have told their vulture buddies that, you know, there's a free buffet, that we don't have to fly around above looking for, you know, roadkill. Hey, we just got to show up at whatever her name's. Feng Sun is her name.
2: Now, how does she have the financials to buy 50 pounds of, or what is it?
1: 50 pounds of raw chicken.
2: That's a pretty penny.
1: Well, chicken is fairly reasonable.
2: 50 pounds?
1: Maybe her name's Feng Sun. Maybe she has
2: an Asian joint.
1: Restaurant.
2: Hey, that...
1: I knew that was coming.
2: That
1: God, I miss that guy.
2: I know. I can't believe that he left your Asian restaurant.
1: What's ridiculous is not only that, but he had to leave his... You know, his moonlighting gig here.
2: Yeah, where he spot would come on the show here. Hurt feelings.
1: But the only person that he directed his anger at was me, and I was fine with it.
2: I know.
1: It's not like he's insulting anybody else.
2: Such a good little guy. He'd get all wound up with Pat, like, oh, you ain't our old king.
1: No, don't try to imitate him.
2: No, but I remember that's how he kind of talked. Oh, well, back to the chicken.
1: The birds now line rooftops and tree branches around her home.
2: Yeah.
1: And neighbors,
2: crap all over. Yeah,
1: that, and the neighbors also complain about the stench of the rotting meat, the droppings, dripping down the roofs, regurgitated bones in their yards. What a just disgusting mess.
2: Think, those vultures are getting, you know, like humanized. We're going to have roadkill overpopulation now. You know? I mean, those people that do that for a job are going to, if they get paid by the kill, they're going to like it, but... These are things I worry about.
1: These are things you probably shouldn't worry about. Just worry about what you can control.
2: Mm-hmm.
1: Isn't that what they always say?
2: They say, well, you know my saying, worrying about something is praying for it to happen. That's not my saying. I took it from my mother-in-law, but she has a point. You can't worry about what you can't control.
1: Well, here's something to definitely worry about, which could break into a cheese round table here.
2: Somebody texted, justice for double A. Okay.
1: Cheese is big business in Italy.
2: Oh, yeah.
1: It's a $4.7 billion economy item.
2: They're Italian. I mean, cheese and Italian is like Boston.
1: They
2: Italian.
1: Actually take banks, take large wheels of cheese as collateral.
2: Yeah.
1: And they have these specially designed vaults that are temperature controlled where they can store these large wheels of cheese for collateral on whatever transactions from folks who need to put something up. Well, back to the heat wave in Europe.
2: Melting.
1: They're having a hard time maintaining the temperatures they need in their specific vaults where these, in some cases, extremely pricey wheels of cheese are being stored as collateral.
2: Mm.
1: Huh.
2: Now, what do they do if I give
1: them... It's not a good idea.
2: Stop. And you didn't even do Gouda good enough.
1: I'm not anything resembling Italian.
2: So, no. So...
1: Is Gouda even Italian?
2: What?
1: Is that an Italian cheese?
2: Yeah.
1: Is it?
2: Okay. Oh, I don't know if it's Italian, but I know it's a cheese, and it's good as hell.
1: To a guy who eats Kraft American singles.
2: I know.
1: I mean, come on.
2: I know. You couldn't handle the cheese world of that kind of cheese that they're into, like the fromage. So if,
1: the what?
2: Fromage. So parmesan. Rigatoni. No, that's a noodle. And so anyway, listen, I walk in there and I give them a big cheese wheel for collateral, right?
1: Right.
2: For some, say
1: it's loan.
2: Italian gambling debt I got to pay right. off. Then, like your average gambler, I take that money, go gamble it, and they keep my cheese. Do they sell it at some point?
1: That's why it's called collateral. Yeah, yeah, if they need to, they will.
2: So then I can walk in there and say, hey, what scumbags didn't pay off their loan? And what kind of cheese was it? What's the size we're looking at?
1: A good deal on some cheese.
2: Uh-huh.
1: Try to offload. Cut their losses.
2: I would rob all the banks of all the cheese.
1: Give me all your cheese.
2: Somebody texted yes. in. I'm on a wheel.
1: I know the manager has the combo to the vault.
2: Give me all your cheese or I'm going to turn you into a piece of Swiss cheese.
1: Oh, my God. Any other cheese jokes before we...
2: I was leaving it at that.
1: Okay. All right. Thank you.
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1: That's You Say It, We Play It coming up next.
4: Heavy morning delays continue on I-4 for those in the Orlando area who need to travel east and westbound on the interstate today by the major attractions exits as well as through downtown. Still looking at a vehicle fire that has shut down all southbound lanes on I-95 between Old Dixie Highway and US 1. If you see traffic problems, make sure to call the Valvoline Instant Oil Change Traffic Tip Line at 866-676-8477. With traffic, I'm Samantha Canning.
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16: The Rays stay red hot, winning their big league best ninth in a row. They take over the best record in the game, beating the A's, while the Yankees doubled up the Mariners. Red Sox drop five straight, falling to Toronto. Browns named Deshaun Watson their starter for Saturday's preseason opener against the Bears. Golf for St. Jude's ending its run in Memphis. Round one is today. NBA veteran journeyman Russell Westbrook retires after 18 years. He played for seven different teams. I'm Rob Bushka.
17: On the road or on the water, impairment puts lives at risk. Operating a boat under the influence can be just as deadly as driving a car while impaired and comes with similar legal consequences. Boat sober, Florida. 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
1: All right, so we'll get you that first keyword of the day that could win you $1,000 and a trip to Vegas for our iHeartRadio Music Festival. It'll be coming your way right after we get done here with You Say It, We Play It. 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
2: We had Vaseline, Cracker Man, or Unglued. It was Vaseline. Kind of eked out the win. Let's see who wins the tickets for Five Finger Death Punch from Orlando, Sarah Lewis.
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0: 101.1 WJRR, Orlando's rock station. I want to see locally if this lines up with some feedback we're getting with some national numbers here. It concerns summer and summer vacation. It looks like a large percentage of Americans are literally sad because they feel like they haven't made the most of their summer. Red, didn't go anywhere on vacation.
1: Did you go on summer vacation or go any certain place this summer? 22526.
0: You may still have a summer vacation trip coming up. Summer's not over for a while, at least not here in Florida. Just curious. And please don't be sad.

0: 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This is 101.1 WJRR, Orlando's rock station, Legend Taco Show. Good morning. There is a trip up for grabs right now to our iHeartRadio Music Festival in Vegas, plus $1,000. 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
0: You have until 10 o'clock to do that. Just need to send it one time. 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Again, Vegas goes off to 200-200. That's the contest text number.
1: You can do it as a vacation.
0: Now, on the note of vacations, I have a theory here. I just want to put this out there before I can verify or be, you know, shot down with this theory here about what we brought up.
1: I think you were, is it the Florida theory?
0: Yes.
1: I knew it. Me too.
0: Nationally, 61% of folks around the country say they have not taken a summer vacation this year for a whole host of reasons. 23% of those 61 are literally sad over this news.
1: Yeah, I'm reading some sad texts over here.
0: My hypothesis, though, is I think the perspective here in Florida might be a little bit different because, well, you don't really have to go far to go on a vacation when you live in Florida already.
1: Yeah, like,
0: I mean, you don't necessarily have to buy plane tickets and all that kind of stuff. And you might be able to pull a last-minute deal and call it a vacation, whereas opposed to some of these other places around the country, maybe not as easy to do that.
1: Like, our family vacation this year was at a resort in Claremont, right on the edge of, you know.
0: Exactly. Yeah, exactly what I'm saying.
1: Yeah. We have a lot of, and that's a really good hint for you, man. We have so many great places locally where when you go there, you feel like you're in a different place.
0: Or just within a couple hours driving distance, too. I mean, Florida is vastly, you know, diverse in things you can do and places to go and, you know, make a vacation of it.
1: Okay, at 225-26, I'm just going to rip through them. Hell yeah. I mean, heck yeah, we went on summer vacation. We're in Europe for 2.5 weeks, but I did miss my favorite rock and roll DJs of all time. That's great.
0: Volusia. Is that from Mike Bianchi?
1: Volusia County representing. No vacation this year. Kids are in college, couldn't afford it. That's somebody, the keyword, I just hit them. Took my daughter on her first airplane trip to Tennessee, watched fireworks in Nashville for the 4th of July. She picked out a convertible BMW that we rented and stayed in the cabin. That's pretty cool. Daddy and daughter time.
0: There you go.
1: Yep. Flying to England in 2 weeks for a wedding / family reunion. Had a very small summer vacation, but happy to have it. Just back from Costa Rica. Pura vida. Pura vida. Nope. No summer vacation for us. Last vacation was 2 years ago. Went to Cali. Yeah, that's a price tag right there.
0: Yeah.
1: Taking the family to California. Sadly, 7 days camping trip to Ginny Springs and 5-day cruise with the wife. Good for you.
0: Yeah.
1: No, sadly, last vacation we took was 2 years ago. Oh, well. Hell no. Hell no, we didn't go anywhere. Not sad. Effing pissed. Last vacation I had, I did my summer vacation at Rockville, and then this lucky individual got to go to Peppa Pig Land.
0: All right, that's a great place to leave off here in a positive note.
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4: Coming to you from the Take 5 Oil Change Traffic Center.
5: Looking at heavy morning delays right now in the Orlando area for those who need to travel east and westbound on the interstate this morning by the major attractions exits as downtown. Still looking at a vehicle fire up in Volusia County that has blocked all southbound lanes on I-95 between Old Dixie Highway and US 1. If you see any major traffic problems today, just make sure you're calling the Valvoline Instant Oil Change traffic tip line at 866-676-8477. From the Traffic Center, I'm Samantha Canning.
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0: 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Our attention pays question. If you've sort of been kind of listening, chances are good you'll be able to answer it.
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0: 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This is 101.1 WJRR, Orlando's rock station, Lynch and Taco. It's set for Attention Pays here. Another opportunity for you to win concert tickets.
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1: 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Best of luck.
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4: Looking at heavy morning delays right now in the Orlando area. For those who need to travel east and westbound on the interstate this morning by the major attractions exits as well as through downtown, still looking at a vehicle fire up in Volusia County that has blocked all southbound lanes on I-95 between Old Dixie Highway and US 1. If you see any major traffic problems today, just make sure you're calling the Valvoline Instant Oil Change traffic tip line at 866-676-8477. From the Traffic Center, I'm Samantha Canning.
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0: Taco, you get a winner there for Attention Pays. What was this Maryland woman doing that was really irritating her neighbor? She got in the habit of putting out a whole bunch of food every week for what?
1: Donald from Port Orange knew that she was feeding vultures raw chicken.
0: It was attracting hundreds, and it still is attracting hundreds of vultures.
1: And you know how messy they are? They're hanging around on rooftops of the neighbors and up in the trees. And yes, doing their deal.
0: Just putting out like 50 pounds of raw chicken every week for vultures. Just to have a little vulture feast.
1: I wonder if she has like a relative of Maryland's fried chicken. I know we thought she was probably ran an Asian joint, but. So yeah, Donald got today's.
0: You are such a deep thinker.
1: Toadies tickets, I know. Deep as a puddle of spit.
0: More of these tomorrow. All right, we're going to sign off, but pick back up here in a few minutes for our off-the-air podcast. You can join us live as it happens on Facebook or the JRR YouTube channel. Doug Robb from Hoobastank is scheduled to join us, so hopefully that'll go as planned. Get caught up and see what they're up to.
1: Let me see. Yeah, it's going to be, what, 7 o'clock their time?
0: I don't know where he's calling in from.
1: Yeah, that's true. Good point. Either way, we'll talk to him on our off-the-air podcast coming up.
0: All right, if you can join us for that, fantastic. If not, have a fantastic day, and thank you for listening. Let's get back together again tomorrow morning starting at 5, and we'll welcome Friday.
1: Open arms, baby, right here.
0: All right, be safe. Make the most of your day.
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6: Good Thursday morning, my friends. Another day of impactful humidity. Man, oh man, it will feel like 108 again in this city. Actual temperature climbing to about 96 degrees this afternoon. And while it's not record setting, it is that oppressive mugginess for us. The good news is that we do have cooling showers and thunder showers, more of a dinner time type event today. 50% coverage of rainfall next couple of days. Believe it or not, our temperature actually goes up by this weekend, 96 to even 97 degrees, our high temperature. With Central Florida's certified most accurate forecast, I'm Wesh 2 First Warning meteorologist Eric Burris.
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11: Guaranteed human.

What's up? Good morning. Hi there. It's Mel Taylor, and I hope you're having a good day today so far. Today, my kids started school. 3 out of the 4 anyways, and, well, whirlwind, I'll say that. Take requests. I'll let you know what's up here in a few minutes when I'm giving away slightly stupid tickets. It's WJRR. It's Allison Chance.

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Happy New Way out and playing at the Hard Rock on Saturday. Just checked on tickets. There are still tickets available if you'd like to go see her. I hear she's awesome live. And we missed her. Welcome to Rockville. WJRR, get in that air guitar on this one.

So I was up pretty late last night. I don't know, 3 a.m. or so. And at midnight-ish, I was watching Powerball just to see, you know, if somebody won. And I went back, refreshed, and it was 20 mil. I was like, dang, somebody won. And sure enough, one person won in Illinois. Cash value, 450 mil. Not bad. It's WJRR. I can't even imagine waking up like that today.

0: It's Orlando's Rock Station, WJRR. Good morning, it's Mel Taylor. Today, three of my four dudes started school. My littlest will start on Monday, but he only goes Monday, Tuesday, Wednesday. However, when that happens, Monday through Wednesday, I'll have three drop-offs, three pickups, three different places. I mean, that's a little crazy. Just working through it. I need to, like, learn a new language or something in the car, or I'll get a lot of, you know, lunch and taco listening in the morning, that's for sure. All right, today I got a bunch of great tunes for you. Got rock news, random facts, some fun, crazy stories as always. We'll take a look at your national calendar coming up for the end of the hour. Today I've got slightly stupid tickets. I am going to give those away right around 12:25. And then I've also got a chance for you to get out to Vegas, our iHeartRadio Music Festival. Airfare, hotel, tickets to the show. We'll do that right around 1 o'clock. So I just want to give you a little heads up there. Want to hear anything? Got something going on, find me on social at DJ Mel Taylor. 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

Sublime Ensenada, and yes, summertime. I mean, even though it feels like it's summertime for a long time here and well into fall, official, you still got 40 days as of today until fall. It's JRR, it's Breaking Benjamin.

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You know, when you think about doing something for a long time, that longevity, let's say, you're married for this amount of time, you've been at a job for a certain amount of time. The Scorpions have been in a band, and they are still making music for 60 years. I mean, that's something to talk about. It's WJRR. It's Three Doors Down.

0: Orlando's rock station, WJRR. Today it's the 13th of August already. It's Thursday at least. Happy hour day. Looking at birthdays, you know that Alfred Hitchcock's birthday is today. He lived 1899 to 1980. And I don't know, maybe watch a scary Alfred Hitchcock movie today, if you will. We're 22 days until Labor Day weekend, 28 days until the NFL season kicks up. I know so many are very excited about that. Taking a look, national calendar, there are some fun ones today. It's National Prosecco Day. Thank you very much. A little toast to you. It's National Filet Mignon Day as well. Get in a good steak. Some other things to celebrate this weekend. I should mention that Saturday is National Relaxation Day. I mean, that's something to plan out. Maybe go to the spa, do something nice, just chill by the pool. It's Roller Coaster Day, going a different direction, some rum day. And almost the weekend.
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4: Good Thursday morning, my friends. Another day of impactful humidity. Man, oh man, it will feel like 108 again in this city. Actual temperature climbing to about 96 degrees this afternoon. And while it's not record-setting, it is that oppressive mugginess for us. The good news is that we do have cooling showers and thundershowers, more of a dinner time type event today. 50% coverage of rainfall next couple of days. Believe it or not, our temperature actually goes up by this weekend, 96 to even 97. 7 degrees, our high temperature. With Central Florida's certified most accurate forecast, I'm WESH 2 First Warning meteorologist Eric Burris.
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Coming up, two songs. We'll take a look at your random facts for the day. What is the tallest statue in America? How about the first movie with $100 million budget? And Americans, how much money do we spend on suing people? It's WJR.

0: Good morning. Hi, it's Mel Taylor on Orlando's Rock Station, WJRR. Let's take a look today at your random facts. Did you know Vanna White is half Puerto Rican? Her father was a guy from Puerto Rico, and he abandoned the family, so she took her last name from her stepfather, Herbert White. Americans spend twice as much money suing each other as they do actually on cars. The first movie with a $100 million budget, it was True Lies. That was 1994. Made about $380 million. The tallest statue in America is the Statue of Liberty at 151 feet. So that's not counting the pedestal. The second tallest is a 110-foot tall statue of Pegasus fighting a dragon outside a horse race in Florida. Elevators and escalators made by the Otis Elevator Company. They carry about 2 billion people a day, which means they transport the equivalent of every person in the world approximately every 4 days. That's pretty crazy. That's a look today at your random facts.
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3: Coming to you from the Take 5 Oil Change Traffic Center.
4: Still looking at heavy traffic today in the Orlando area for those who need to travel east and westbound on I-4 this morning, with the slowest delays still reported by the major attractions exits. Still looking at a serious vehicle fire that has shut down all southbound lanes on I-95 between Old Dixie Highway and US 1. If you see traffic problems, make sure to call the Valvoline Instant Oil Change traffic tip line at 866-676-8477. With traffic, I'm Samantha Canning.
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So if you are on TikTok, you know what the TikTok shop is. If you're not, well, that's just what it is. It's a shop where you can get all sorts of different things that are, you know, promoted or shared or showed on TikTok. This is crazy, though. In the first half of this year already so far, customers have spent $50.3 billion. That's a business right there. It's WJRR. That's crazy.

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And I feel like with social media and things, like, that is sort of direction that a lot of people are going. I know, I even hate to say that out loud because it's something I would never say, but I mean, you ever look at social media or some of these crazy stories you see these days? It's WJRR.

0: kind of needed that for today. It's Orlando's Rock Station, WJRR. I am tired today. I stayed up too late. Just getting the kids ready for school. I got a charity golf tournament coming up next month and just a lot. And I was waiting to see if anybody won Powerball. And at midnight, it was just like a void line. And then at 1 o'clock, 2 o'clock, finally it changed. I refreshed it and it went to 20 mil. I was like, oh my gosh, somebody won, or multiples. It ended up being one person, Quincy, Illinois, got all of the numbers right and the Powerball and took home 425, I think, mil is what it is. But then after you do the take home and all the stuff and the taxes, ends up being about $270 million. Could you imagine, though, like you went to sleep last night and you woke up today like, I'm just going to check my lotto ticket. Holy. They say the first thing you do is get a lawyer and then you be quiet. Don't tell anybody. I can't even imagine. All right, it's coming up today. I do have tickets for Slightly Stupid. I will do them right around 12:25. Also, 1 o'clock, I've got a chance for you to go out to Vegas with $1,000 bucks, and you get to go to our iHeartRadio Music Festival, airfare and hotel taken care of. So we'll get after that and a long commercial-free rock block.
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2: All southbound lanes are still blocked on I-95 between Old Dixie and U.S. Highway 1. Your best bet as an alternate route is U.S. Highway 1 right now. You can get back on the interstate if you just head southbound. Florida's Turnpike's backed up due to a crash. Southbound before Consulate Drive, that's blocking the right lane. Move over and slow down if you see police activity on the roadways. And if you see traffic troubles, call the Valvoline Instant Oil Change traffic tip line at 866-676-8477. From the Traffic Center, I'm James Birmingham.
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We're going to get started up with a long commercial-free rock block rolling into your noon hour today. I do it each and every day. Just makes it fun, right? You got errands to run, things to do, people to see. It's WJRR.

about the best college towns in America. Now, this is according to Business Insider. They looked at all sorts of things, you know, local economy, culture, lifestyle, population. And, well, Ann Arbor, Michigan for the University of Michigan, number one, followed by Tempe, Arizona for Arizona State. Charlottesville, Virginia, number three, the University of Virginia. And you know what? We had some Florida love. Four and five, actually. Gainesville for University of Florida and Tallahassee, Florida State University. It's WJRR. Good to see two Florida spots in there. No other states had more than two in the top 10.

Would you like to go see Slightly Stupid? I've got a free pair of tickets coming up here. Just 2-3 songs, not far from now. I would love it if you won today. Been doing them all week. It's WJR Arts Chili Peps. This is a request for Franco, who is in Sanford today working.

Travis Barker from Blink 182. His new documentary is officially out. It's called Travis Barker, Louder Than Fear, and you can catch it on Hulu and Disney Plus. It was interesting. Last night, I was up so late. It's 2 a.m. or so. I saw it pop up. I was like, oh, I want to watch this right now, but couldn't commit just yet. So I'll watch it this weekend. It's WJRR.

0: Orlando's Rock Station, WJRR. Let me get you out to a free show on us. 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Perfect, nice vibes. Slightly stupid. It's going to be at Cocoa Riverfront on the 21st of this month. So that means next weekend. Think about it. You got plans? 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
3: Coming to you from the Take 5 Oil Change Traffic Center.
4: Things are starting to open up on I-95 southbound at Old Dixie Highway. The right lane is starting to get by. Road rangers are still blocking two left lanes, but as you approach US Highway 1, all lanes start to open up. Traffic still bumper to bumper, though. 429 northbound at US 192, the right lane's blocked and the off-ramp's blocked there. The left lane's only getting by. See traffic troubles? Call the Valvoline Instant Oil Change traffic tip line at 866-676-8477. From the Traffic Center, I'm James Birmingham.
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So this is a pretty interesting thing going on right now, and you can, of course, read about it, but we all pay too much money for concert tickets. I believe anyways. StubHub right now is actually spending millions of dollars to defeat a bill that actually could limit ticket prices on resale markets. We'll see how that one rolls out. It is 741 on WJRR.

This is crazy. College costs are rising even faster than inflation. So according to the new research that shows the average family spent $34,000 this last academic year. For the year, it's up 10% from the year prior. Nearly half of the families surveyed say that they are borrowing money to finance their child's college. It's WJRR.

0: Orlando's Rock Station, WJRR. So we now have been doing it for the last 4 days. A chance for you to get hooked up with a trip out to Vegas. It's our iHeartRadio Music Festival presented by Capital One. It's September 18th and 19th. It's a Friday and a Saturday. T-Mobile Arena. You got Goo Goo Dolls, Muse, Weezer, Snoop Dogg, and we've been giving away free trips. It does include $1,000 as well. So we've already done it now 10 times. Do the math. It's not very hard. It's 3 times a day. We've been doing it since Monday. And we did one this morning. So that means we are on number 11. Lucky 11th chance for you to win. It's going to happen just a little after 1 o'clock. So be ready right after Green Day. You'll get that keyword. And you could be going to Vegas for iHeartRadio Music Festival. So I just want to give you a little heads up.
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2: Things are starting to open up on I-95 southbound at Old Dixie Highway. The right lane is starting to get by. Road rangers are still blocking 2 left lanes, but as you approach US Highway 1, all lanes start to open up. Traffic still bumper to bumper, though. 429 northbound at US 192, the right lane's blocked and the off-ramp's blocked there. The left lane's only getting by. See traffic troubles? Call the Valvoline Instant Oil Change traffic tip line at 866-676-8477. From the Traffic Center, I'm James Birmingham.
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5: Happy Thursday from the West 2 First Warning Weather Center. I'm meteorologist Cam Tran. It's going to be a sizzling hot afternoon with a high temperature of 96 degrees, but with that high humidity, it will feel as hot as 110 this afternoon. Heat advisories in effect for all of Central Florida through the evening. We're also looking at a few cooling thunderstorms later on today, especially after 3 o'clock. Expect a 50% chance of rain showers and thunderstorms for your Thursday afternoon. Then overnight, expect partly cloudy skies with a low of 77 degrees. Tomorrow will be another summer scorcher with a high of 96 degrees, but again, feeling like the triple digits out. We are looking at a 40% chance of showers and thunderstorms for Friday afternoon. With Central Florida's most accurate weather forecast, I'm meteorologist Cam Tran.
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So how about the best states to live in? I'm going to share that with you here coming up after Queen. Where do you think Florida ended up on that list? It's WJRR.

0: Orlando's Rock Station, WJRR. Hi, it's Mel. I will first say this, that I love Florida. I really do. Most people seem to have a sense of pride concerning the state that they live in, and I would be a part of that. I grew up half of my life, I guess, now in Texas and moved here, and I now consider myself a Floridian, even though I still, let me tell you, I still love Texas. Got a lot of love there, but nothing like Florida. So while at Hub, they crunched a bunch of numbers to determine which American states are the best or which ones leave more to be desired. So these things, affordability, economy, education, health, quality of life, and safety. Idaho, number one, followed by top five, New Jersey, Wisconsin, Massachusetts, and New Hampshire. Now, Florida, we ended up number 10 on that list, which I think that is fine. 10, yes, love it. There's no more teens near us, I can tell you that much. Anyways, the worst, Mississippi, Louisiana, and number 50 was New Mexico. All right, I'll leave it there. Go Florida.
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3: Coming to you from the Take 5 Oil Change Traffic Center.
4: All lanes are getting by now. Southbound on I-95 between Old Dixie Highway and U.S. Highway 1. Traffic still backed up pretty heavy from State Road 100. And just keep an eye out for Road Rangers still in the area. The left lane's only getting by northbound on 429 at US 192. The off-ramp's blocked. The right lane's blocked as well. There's a crash getting cleared up there. See traffic troubles? Call the Valvoline Instant Oil Change traffic tip line at 866-676-8477. From the Traffic Center, I'm James Birmingham.
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1: Hey, it's Taco Bob and the Good Boy Vodka's Summer of Rock on WJRR continues Sunday from 2 to 4. 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It's Good Boy Vodka's Summer of Rock at the Green Parrot Sunday from 2 to 4. 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
2: Happy Thursday from the West 2 First Warning Weather Center. I'm meteorologist Cam Tran. It's going to be a sizzling hot afternoon with a high temperature of 96 degrees, but with that high humidity, it will feel as hot as 110 this afternoon. Heat advisories in effect for all of Central Florida through the evening. We're also looking at a few cooling thunderstorms later on today, especially after 3 o'clock. Expect a 50% chance of rain showers and thunderstorms for your Thursday afternoon. Then overnight, expect partly cloudy skies with a low of 77 degrees. Tomorrow will be another summer scorcher with a high of 96 degrees, but again, feeling like the triple digits out. We are looking at a 40% chance of showers and thunderstorms for Friday afternoon. With Central Florida's most accurate weather forecast, I'm meteorologist Cam Tran.
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2: All lanes are getting by now, southbound on I-95 between Old Dixie Highway and U.S. Highway 1. Traffic still backed up pretty heavy from State Road 100. And just keep an eye out for road rangers still in the area. The left lane's only getting by northbound on 429 at U.S. 192. The off-ramp's blocked. The right lane's blocked as well. There's a crash getting cleared up there. See traffic troubles? Call the Valvoline Instant Oil Change traffic tip line at 866-676-8477. From the Traffic Center, I'm James Birmingham.
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1: Haulings are getting by now, southbound on I-95 between Old Dixie Highway and U.S. Highway 1. Traffic still backed up pretty heavy from State Road 100. And just keep an eye out for Road Rangers still in the area. The left lane's only getting by northbound on 429 at U.S. 192. The off-ramp's blocked. The right lane's blocked as well. There's a crash getting cleared up there. See traffic troubles? Call the Valvoline Instant Oil Change traffic tip line at 866-676-8477. From the Traffic Center, I'm James Birmingham.
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4: A bit of a scare for the Dodgers' Freddie Freeman last night, who fell down the stairs of the visitor's dugout trying to catch a foul ball against the Royals. He was not seriously injured. Commanders quarterback Jaden Daniels not happy that LSU has given sophomore cornerback DJ Pickett his former number 5 of the Tigers. His attorney informing the school it can no longer use his name, image, and likeness. I'm Frank Arity.
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2: Coming to you from the Take 5 Oil Change Traffic Center.
3: Traffic's getting by just fine now, southbound on I-95 between Old Dixie and U.S. Highway 1. You won't be running into any issues through there anymore. The off-ramp and right lane on 429 northbound at U.S. 192 still blocked due to that accident around there. Look out for emergency crews on the roadways. There's a crash on Old Winter Garden Road, northbound at Palm Parkway, blocking the right lane. See traffic troubles, call the Valvoline Instant Oil Change traffic tip line at 866-676-8477. From the Traffic Center, I'm James Birmingham.
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0: Traffic's getting by just fine now, southbound on I-95 between Old Dixie and U.S. Highway 1. You won't be running into any issues through there anymore. The off-ramp and right lane on 429 northbound at U.S. 192 still blocked due to that accident around there. Look out for emergency crews on the roadways. There's a crash on Old Winter Garden Road, northbound at Palm Parkway, blocking the right lane. See traffic troubles, call the Valvoline Instant Oil Change traffic tip line at 866-676-8477 from the Traffic Center in James, Birmingham.
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19: Happy Thursday from the West 2 First Warning Weather Center. I'm meteorologist Cam Tran. It's going to be a sizzling hot afternoon with a high temperature of 96 degrees, but with that high humidity, it will feel as hot as 110 this afternoon. Heat advisories in effect for all of Central Florida through the evening. We're also looking at a few cooling thunderstorms later on today, especially after 3 o'clock. Expect a 50% chance of rain showers and thunderstorms for your Thursday afternoon. Then overnight, expect partly cloudy skies with a low of 77 degrees. Tomorrow will be another summer scorcher with a high of 96 degrees, but again, feeling like the triple digits out. We are looking at a 40% chance of showers and thunderstorms for Friday afternoon. With Central Florida's most accurate weather forecast, I'm meteorologist Cam Tran.
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2: Coming to you from the Take 5 Oil Change Traffic Center.
3: Traffic's getting by just fine now, southbound on I-95 between Old Dixie and U.S. Highway 1. You won't be running into any issues through there anymore. The off-ramp and right lane on 429 northbound at U.S. 192 still blocked due to that accident around there. Look out for emergency crews on the roadways. There's a crash on Old Winter Garden Road, northbound at Palm Parkway, blocking the right lane. See traffic troubles, call the Valvoline Instant Oil Change traffic tip line at 866-676-8477 from the Traffic Center in James, Birmingham.
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0: Keep an eye out for a crash getting cleared up on I-4 eastbound past Florida's Turnpike. I believe it's off to the shoulder. I-4 starting to get busy through Lake Buena Vista. Expect delays between Osceola Parkway and Apopka Vineland Road. There's some congestion through the city as well. Two right lanes are blocked on John Young Parkway northbound at Emmett Street. See traffic troubles? Call the Valvoline Instant Oil Change traffic tip line at 866-676-8477 from the Traffic Center. I'm James Birmingham.
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29: Happy Thursday from the West 2 First Warning Weather Center. I'm meteorologist Cam Tran. It's going to be a sizzling hot afternoon with a high temperature of 96 degrees, but with that high humidity, it will feel as hot

0: is 110 this afternoon. Heat advisories in effect for all of Central Florida through the evening. We're also looking at a few cooling thunderstorms later on today, especially after 3 o'clock. Expect a 50% chance of rain showers and thunderstorms for your Thursday afternoon. Then overnight, expect partly cloudy skies with a low of 77 degrees. Tomorrow will be another summer scorcher with a high of 96 degrees, but again, feeling like the triple digits out. We are looking at a 40% chance of showers and thunderstorms for Friday afternoon. With Central Florida's most accurate weather forecast, I'm meteorologist Cam Tran.
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Guns N' Roses, according to Slash, they're heading back into the studio to record a full-length album. 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

If you're on the fence about what to have for dinner today, it's National Filet Mignon Day. Also, Prosecco Day. Yeah, it's a good day to be rich. 101.1 WJRR Nirvana.

Flyleaf, they're coming to the House of Blues Orlando the end of the month on the 29th. I've got your tickets. It's a sold-out show. All this week, you leave a talk back, you can score tickets. Just tell me you want to go to see Flyleaf. Who are you taking with you? We'll check the talk back right after Lit. Get somebody hooked up. My Worst Enemy on 101.1 WJRR.

0: August 29th, the end of the month, 101.1 WJRR presents Flyleaf at the House of Blues Orlando. Lacey Sturm's in the band, their 20th anniversary tour, completely sold out show. But you can win tickets from us. Just leave us a talk back.
1: Hey, Chumley, how's it going? My name is Brendan. I'm from Palm Bay. Just wanted to say I would love to take my wife to go see Flyleaf. It's my birthday weekend, and that would make it extra, extra great. And just want to thank you guys. I've been listening to JRR for probably about 30 years. So thank you guys, and have a good day.
0: Love giving these Flyleaf tickets to a longtime listener. We appreciate it, Brendan. Happy birthday. Enjoy the show. I've got more tickets to give. Leave those talkbacks.
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4: Two left lanes are blocked westbound at State Road 436 at Balmy Beach Drive. The right lane still blocked on the express lanes of I-4 eastbound near Florida's Turnpike. The left lane still blocked on 408 eastbound at Bumby Avenue, but it looks like things are clearing up. See traffic troubles? Call the Valvoline Instant Oil Change traffic tip line at 866-676-8477. From the Traffic Center, I'm James Birmingham.
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I say you look so fine that I really want to make you mine. 4, 5, 6, come on and get your kicks. Now you don't

We'll have to wait till next year till we get a new full-length album from this band, and I hope it's as good as that last album. Man, that album was great. Bad Omens, Just Pretend on 101.1 WJRR.

0: 101.1 WJRR. There's a Florida woman in the news. When Florida people make the news, it's rarely good, right? This woman, Roxanne Rizzuto, she was out celebrating this past Friday night, having a few drinks. And she was celebrating the fact that she purchased a brand new Rolls Royce. On the way home, she almost crashed into a police officer. He was just parked on the side of the road. She also straddled a couple lines, started driving in a bike lane. The officer chased her down, pulled her over. She got a DUI, swaying, smelling of alcohol, you know. So it'll be a while before old Roxanne could take her brand new Rolls Royce out for a spin. People, this is why we can't have nice things.
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2: Traffic's getting by just fine now on 429 northbound at US 192. That accident's cleared up on I-4. You won't be running into any accidents tying you up. On I-95, there's no issues. Some slowdown southbound approaching International Speedway Boulevard. Traffic's still stop and go on US Highway 1 by the interstate. See traffic troubles? Call the Valvoline Instant Oil Change traffic tip line at 866-676-8477. From the Traffic Center, I'm James Burns.
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6: With this West 2 first warning weather update, I'm Chief Meteorologist Tony Manalvi. Heat advisories remain in effect through 8 o'clock tonight. There will be a few cooling late afternoon, early evening thunderstorms, otherwise things quieting on down. After sunset, lows tonight, 75 to 80. More wicked heat for your Friday. Afternoon high temperatures running 93 to 98, feeling like 105 to 112. Heat advisories, again, likely area-wide by late afternoon. Heading into the weekend, not much change. Mid and upper 90s, feels like temperatures 105 to 112. Low rain chances running at about 20 to 30% on Saturday, 10 to 20% on Sunday. Just slow down, take it easy out there in the weekend heat. With Central Florida's most accurate forecast, I'm West 2 First Warning Chief Meteorologist Tony Manalvi.
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1: Let's take a look today to Rock News. KG Elephant has released a new music video for their single Beaches in Tennessee, directed by frontman Matt Schultz, and you can check it out on YouTube. It's their first single since their 2024 album Neon Pill, and it's currently right now in the top five on Billboard alternative charts. Mumford & Sons, they welcome Ted Lasso star Jason Sudeikis on stage to Madison Square Garden for a performance of the show's theme song. And he sang it. I mean, he looks super fun. You can find it online, but I guess they've been friends since doing Saturday Night Live in 2012. During a recent concert in Montreal, Avenged Sevenfold frontman M. Shadows invited just a random fan up on stage. His name's Zach, and he was really good. And he's gone viral. Said they really love to do that for fans and show them that, you know, anything is possible. If you are a Scorpions fan or rock you like a hurricane, the music video has now come to life in a new official graphic novel. It comes out in October, and they've got a Vegas residency set September to October. They've sold over 110 million records worldwide, and they've been around for 60 years. Still killing it.
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I have a great song that I think is a summertime song from 311 that's coming up. You know, it's got steel drums in it. Yeah, that always puts me in a vibe. It's coming up after POD. Here's Youth of the Nation on 101.1 WJRR.

0: Attention swingers, you randy little freaks, you. Hi, it's Chumley, 101.1 WJRR. Today is International Swingers Day, and swinging is alive in Florida. Yeah, I'm talking to you, the Villages. They've got that new restaurant down in Hollywood, Florida, that has a nude dining experience the first Monday of every month. So a lot of swingers in this state, so much so that team at Love Honey set out to find the states with the clearest public signs of an active swinger-friendly scene, from search interest, club availability, to Reddit activity, bars, hotels per capita, marriage rates. Florida takes the top spot with a score of 62.6 out of 100. We're about 10 points ahead of our nearest competitor. Here in the Sunshine State, we have more swingers clubs than anywhere else in the country, with a total of 148, plus strong search interest and lively swingers Reddit community. Yeah, you freaks.
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2: Coming to you from the Take 5 Oil Change Traffic Center.
3: Scattered showers are rolling in. Some parts of the major roadways are already getting wet, so just expect some rainy conditions on your ride. There's also a couple of accidents slowing you down. Eastbound on 408 at Good Homes Road, there's a crash off to the shoulder. An accident at the intersection where Goldenrod Road meets Colonial Drive. An accident off to the shoulder on I-4 westbound near Darrell Carter Parkway. See traffic troubles? Call the Valvoline Instant Oil Change traffic tip line at 866-676-8477. From the Traffic Center, I'm James Birmingham.
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23: A half a dozen games in the NFL tonight as the preseason gets going in earnest, including the Packers calling on the Steelers. The Raiders with the number one overall draft pick, Fernando Mendoza, expected to get more than a bit of time at quarterback, hosting the Cardinals. The Vikings' J.J. McCarthy says despite losing the starting job to Kyler Murray, he wants to stay with the team and continue to work hard in order to be ready when his number's called. The Vikings also have Carson Wentz. I'm Frank Aaron.
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Orlando's Rock Station 101 WJRR. The ladies from The Warning, man, they're blowing up this year, right? Really, over the last year, fifth album from them. Probably going to be the biggest. Yeah, it drops here in a couple of weeks. Here they are with Kerosene as JRR Rocks.

0: yes, Sublime. Sit back, crack a cold beer. Appreciate you rocking 101.1 WJRR. Hi, Florin for Klinger tonight. Maybe I'm ignorant. I am very willing to admit that. Did you know that piranhas are like a real thing? Remember the movie, the old piranha movie? Ate people's legs to a stub. And then the new ones were like piranha, like 3DD. Had boobies bounce around the whole movie. Anyway, I digress. There are real piranhas in Pennsylvania. An 8-year-old boy near Philly caught a piranha while he was bass fishing. He quickly realized, oh gosh, this is like a razor tooth fish that could kill you. Wildlife officials confirmed it was a species of piranha native to South America. They say people are dumping exotic pets, including fish like that, into waters. So they're not supposed to be here. So I'm kind of not that ignorant. They're not supposed to be in America. Hey, see? Now when you go to South America, look out when you're swimming in the water. Puddle of mud, Linkin Park, more next.
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19: With this West 2 First Warning Weather Update, I'm Chief Meteorologist Tony Manalvi. Heat advisories remain in effect through 8 o'clock tonight. There will be a few cooling late afternoon, early evening thunderstorms. Otherwise, things quieting on down after sunset. Lows tonight, 75 to 80. More wicked heat for your Friday. Afternoon high temperatures running 93 to 98, feeling like 105 to 112. Heat advisories, again, likely area-wide by late afternoon. Heading into the weekend, not much change. Mid and upper 90s, feels like temperatures 105 to 112. Low rain chances running at about 20 to 30% on Saturday, 10 to 20% on Sunday. Just slow down, take it easy out there in the weekend heat. With Central Florida's most accurate forecast, I'm West 2 First Warning Chief Meteorologist Tony Manalvi.
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More and more clips coming out about this new documentary that's coming out on the 30th of September about the band, the loss of Chester, and how they fought back. The new sound with Emily Armstrong. 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